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0: I don't believe it. 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
1: 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We got golden fingers. 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

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These cozy companions are filled with calming tourmaline crystals, not wheat, in a removable heat pack to warm in the microwave or cool in the freezer. The removable pack also allows for the plush toy exterior to be washed time after time, keeping them germ-free and long-lasting. Made from microwave-safe, flame-resistant fabric and extra-strong seams, these new arrivals have been thoughtfully designed with safety and durability in mind. Toasty Hugs are perfectly weighted to soothe pains, chills, cramps and anxiety, making them a wonderful gift for all ages. 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

dance with his two wise tutors and two guards. "Come, dance around the world with us," said the man in brown. "But no," cried the tutors, "for a prince must learn of law and justice. But a prince should also know the sound of the wind in the trees and the song of the crickets," said the man in brown. "He must stay," they said, "and learn of government and diplomacy. But surely a tutor, a teacher, should know the secrets of the moon and the feel of a mountain stream on his feet." "We must guard him," said the guards. "Surely even a guard should know the feel of the wind on his face and the surge of life in his hands." And so the guards threw down their weapons, and the tutors put aside their books and gowns, and they threw

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1: Greetings and welcome to New Music Aotearoa. I'm your host, John Watson, and over the next hour, I'll be bringing you the latest and greatest New Zealand music that's just been released thanks to New Zealand On Air. It's great to have your company. Listen out also for our jukebox flashback when I play a golden oldie New Zealand classic. So without further ado, let's get this show started. Thanks for joining me.
2: Let me know when you get it.

That's starting the show off with a real bang. That was Drax Project and their new song called 24/7. Well, welcome along. My

My name is John Watson, and you're listening to A Show with a Difference. It's called New Music Aotearoa, and it's a show where I play a whole heap of brand new New Zealand music by New Zealand music artists. And before I play my next track, I do owe my listeners an apology for those who thought that they were experiencing a little bit of deja vu last week when listening to the show. Well, you were absolutely correct, because my wife and I had a horrible, horrible flu bug, and my voice sounded like Kermit the Frog on steroids. Not a good situation to host a radio show in, so you got to hear a show from 3 months ago. Anyway, there's lots of great music coming your way in this week's show. Things like Castaway, Aramata, a bit of Bunny Walters from the past, Dan Dan, Rosetta Crime. Some good music coming. This is The Western Guide.

The Western Guide, their new song. It's called Drink It Away. You're listening to New Music Aotearoa, a show with a difference. By the way, many of the tracks that you're going to hear on the show today, you will hear only once. And that's because New Zealand produces a whole heap of brand new music every month. And on this show, I get to play probably around 20% of all of that. Anyway, this is Table Fox.

0: Table Fox, a song called Into Your Eyes. You're listening to New Music Aotearoa. I'm your host, John Watson. I think I said that before, but, you know, I'll say it again. Anyway, coming up, a track from a guy by the name of Timmy the First, and the song is called Air, and he was born originally in Zimbabwe and now, of course, lives in Aotearoa, New Zealand, and this song, he says, captures the heart of who he is as an artist, and he says his music has always been about telling honest stories and creating from a place of purpose. He says that he's drawn to songs that explore identity, belonging, and the courage it takes to follow your own path. Good words there. This is Timmy the First, his new song called Air.
1: Don't you feel it? Don't you see it in the air? Don't you feel it? Don't you see it?

This is New Music Aotearoa with host John Watson. It's the best in new music by New Zealand artists.

the great new song from Play for Keeps. It's called Out of the Dark. You're listening to New Music Aotearoa. I'm your host, John Watson. Got lots of great music coming up. This one's called Castaway and their song, Heart Attack.

Tank. Castaway and their latest single called Heart Attack. For those who've had a heart attack, I can tell you that it is not fun. Coming up, a track from Anamata. This one's called Afioyo.

Well, I did tell you at the start of the show that this was a show with a difference. And that was Anamata, a song called Awhio Whio, and sung, of course, completely in Te Reo Māori. And for those of you who aren't aware, here in Aotearoa, New Zealand, we have three recognised languages, one of them being English, the other being Te Reo Māori, and the other being sign language, of course, for those who are deaf. Welcome along. This is New Music Aotearoa, and it's roughly the, well, near enough to the halfway point in the show when I play a golden oldie New Zealand classic. And this one's an absolute beauty. I loved this song when it came out, the famous Bunny Walters. So let's get the $2 coin out and stick it in the jukebox.

Money and Run, a hit single in New Zealand in 1972, made number 2 on the New Zealand music charts. And it was originally written by Jeff Stevens and John Carter. And the recording was produced by Bernie Allen and featured the Yandel sisters on backing vocals. Really great song, that, actually. It's a bit of a story about a man who worked in a Santa Fe bank who fell in love with a wealthy rancher's wife who lived in luxury, and she persuades him to steal the money from the bank, and unfortunately he meets a tragic end before he can go to her in Mexico. And in his dying breath, he still talks of his love for her and his mission. There you have it. Bunny Walters, Take the Money and Run. You're listening with New Music Aotearoa. I'm your host, John Watson. This is Sophie Maud. You can-

Sophie Maud, her new song called Hotel Lobby. You're listening to New Music Aotearoa. Coming up, a track from Mountain Boy. And Mountain Boy began as an act of discipline and obsession. Originally, Aaron Clark, who of course is Mountain Boy, undertook a year-long project to write, record, and release a song every week. And he's certainly gone on since then. In that year, he opened for Paper Kites on their New Zealand tour and headlined shows nationwide. And nowadays, he's returned to New Zealand after a brief trip to the UK. Anyway, returning home marked a turning point for him, and between 2020 and 2022, he started writing the songs that would eventually form Mountain Boy's debut album called The Days. This one's called Monsters.

0: Mountain Boy. His new song called Monsters, right here on a show with a difference called New Music Aotearoa. Well, coming up, I've got a track called Solutions, and it's a grunge-leaning alt-pop rock collaboration from Christabel and Ethan Rayner, capturing the emotional static of wanting clarity from someone who can't give it. It's built around raw tension, intimate verses, and the repeated plea, "Gimme all the solutions." The track marks a darker, heavier shift from Christabel's previous releases. Well, that's what they tell me in the bio for this track. Christabel and Ethan Rayner, their new track called Solutions, right after this.
1: 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It's the best in new music by New Zealand artists.

Christabel and Ethan Rayner with their latest track called Solutions, right here on New Music Aotearoa. This is a track from Dan Dan. It's just been sent through to me. This one's called Cookie Crumble.

0: Wow. You know, I listen to some of the tracks that I play on this show, and that particular one makes me feel very sad. That was Dan Dan, a song called Cookie Crumble. And the reason that it makes me sad is that around 90 to 95% of the tracks that you hear on this show don't get airplay on mainstream radio stations. And I mean, that's a beautiful track. Mainstream New Zealand stations have got a lot to answer for. And that's probably the first time and the last time that you're ever going to hear that. What a shame. Never mind, a message from Eileen, and then we're going to play Brogan Kerrison's new song called Why Did You Lie to Me?
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A brand new song from Brogan Kerrison, Why Did You Lie to Me? And well, that's pretty much it from me. I'm about to give up my studio chair for my colleague right here on your favourite radio station. I have been your host, John Watson, and over the last hour, you've been listening to a show with a difference called New Music Aotearoa. It's been a show where I've been playing the very latest New Zealand music by New Zealand music artists. My thanks go out to New Zealand On Air, Knick Knack Media, Radio Dash, Indie Music Consultants, DRM, and all of the independent Kiwi music promoters and artists who send me in some great tracks to audition with a view to featuring them on the show. And if you'd like to submit tracks through to me for Airplay Audition, please do get in touch. I also love hearing from my listeners too. Simply go to my website at newmusicaotearoa.info. New Music Aotearoa is produced in the studio of Radio Te Aroha here in Te Aroha, New Zealand. Until next week, take care of yourselves and look out for each other. Taking us out this week is an instrumental track from Harry Charles. This one's called Zero Zero. Catch you next week, folks.

0: 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Can I get an amen in here?
1: You gotta ask him. 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I need a lover.

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0: 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You know, when you're drawing from the 50s, 60s, 70s, and 80s, you never know what you're going to hear next. I'll be giving you some of the stories behind the songs, so join me, Mark Mielsen, for Let the Good Times Roll, Monday nights from 8 to 10 on Big River FM.

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Welcome aboard, my friends. You are tuned to Modern Jet Set. Thank you for flying the fancy skies. My name is Iris Berkeley. I am your pilot and your flight attendant for flight number 303 of the soundtrack to your utterly fabulous Secret Agent Oh So Funky Life. And we took off over Ghana accompanied by Adrian Young. The song was Feel the High Life from 2026's Afro Disco Makossa. The Jazz is Dead label lead asks on this new Linear Labs record, quote, "What would a Ghanaian producer in 76 have made if he'd set out to create an American disco record for his hometown?" We've got more Adrian Young in the background right now, accompanied by Tony Allen. The song is Lagos from Jazz is Dead, Volume 18. We got so much awaiting in this hour. If in the meantime you need to page any of our in-flight crew, just hit that button above your head with a picture of a party person on it, and someone will be around to assist you shortly. You can also email the flight deck anytime, day or night, at mail@modernjetset.com. A little bit of a reggae detour awaits us, so buckle on up. Thanks for flying. It's Modern Jet Set.

Thank you for flying with Modern Jet Set. I am Iris Berkeley. We are a little more than a quarter of the way through this hour-long flight, wrapping up a little reggae excursion. We got the Inversions in the background from 2023's If You Ask Me To anthology on Daptone. We're hearing Conscience is Heavy. Before that, you

Roy and Jeff Barnes with a classic called Wake the Nation. A little bit of Nightmares on Wax from 2025's Echo 45 sound system featuring Liam Bailey. We heard Hop to Mystic and started off that set with Sticky Dub. That's a producer and MC out of Liverpool, England. We heard Step Steady from 2024's Never Give Weapons to a Man Who Can't Dance. We got some more dancing up ahead all over the genre map and all over the globe. If you need anything at all in the meantime, it's mail at modernjetset.com. We'll send that drinks card around in just a minute or two. So just relax. You're

0: A classic on two levels to bring us to the first half of today's Modern Jet Set Flight. That was Charles Bradley doing his take on Black Sabbath's Changes from 2016. Before that, Lee Fields and the Expressions, a compilation of Sonny and the Sunliners covers by Big Crown artists called Dear Sonny from 2020. We heard The One Who's Hurting Is You, and started it off with Michelle David and The True Tones from 2026's Soul Woman. It was Flow. We are halfway through today's Modern Jet Set Flight. The second half starts off with some distinctly synthy pop kind of feels. I think you're going to like it. You need anything, it's mail at modernjetset.com. And as always, thank you so much for flying the fancy skies.
1: Good morning, ladies and gentlemen. Please lift your window shades. We hope you have had a lovely flight aboard Hope Street Airways, piloted by our great captain, Sensible Jay. We are about to touch down in the beautiful city of Zilla, in the lovely land of Melbourne, in the beautiful country of Nam. For those of you who are first-time arrivals, welcome. For those of you who are coming back after a long journey,

It's Modern Jet Set. Thank you for kicking back with us on this little hour-long sky party. We're wrapping up a set with Ghost Orchard, a song called Memory Storage off 2022's Rainbow Music from the Grand Rapids, Michigan outfit. Before that, Sylvan Esso gave us Echo Party from their fourth record, No Rules Sandy from 2022. Ear before that, that's Jonah Paz and Yael Avtan with a new single on A24 Records called Ne Plus Ultra, and that means Nothing Further Beyond in Latin, and Junior Varsity with, appropriately enough, Radio, LA alt-pop duo bringing a 2026 EP called Ready. So if you find yourself ready for some more of this during the rest of your week, do not worry. You can always find an instant replay of this most recent flight over on modernjetset.com, plus archives and goodies for you frequent flyers. 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Got about 3 or 4 more tracks before we reach our final destination. Hope you're having a great flight, and thanks for joining us.

silver hair and riddling. If I'm safe.

And friends, we are beginning our final descent here on Modern Jet Set. We've got Ellen Peterson to see us to the ground with PPP from her 2022 record, Origo, Swedish musician and composer on Flora and Fauna Records. Before that, Moorish Idols with Tiny Flies from the London Five Pieces 2025 record called All in the Game. Aldous Harding's got a new record. The New Zealand singer-songwriter's back with an album recorded in Wales, 2026's Train on the Island. We heard I Ate the Most. And Gelato Negro recently dropped a standalone single just as a surprise, just because he loves the Sly and the Family Stone song. We heard his take on Dance to the Music. I'm Iris Berkeley. I want to sincerely thank you for joining me on today.

0: flight of fancy. 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

0: You know Snazzy Gifts is the home of dragons and fairies and unicorns and pixies and what has to be the largest range anywhere in the north, but Snazzy Gifts is also the home of sage. Sage, a traditional medicine plant of the indigenous American peoples, used for healing and ceremony, for cleansing and purification, and to open up to a greater connection with the sacred. 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You'll find a smudge stick or herb wand, candles, diffusers, or oils to suit your surroundings. 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
6: 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Say, Fox. I had a chick, man, and she would have did me real wrong. 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

continent of Atlantis was an island which lay before the Great Flood in the area we now call the Atlantic Ocean. So great an area of land that from her western shores those beautiful sailors journeyed to the south and the North Americas with ease in their ships with painted sails. To the east, Africa was her neighbor, across a short strait of sea miles. The great Egyptian age is but a remnant of the Atlantean culture. The antediluvian kings colonized the world. All the gods who play in the mythological dramas, in all legends from all lands, were from fair Atlantis. Knowing her fate, Atlantis sent out ships to all corners of the earth. On board were the 12. The poet, the physician, the farmer, the scientist, the magician, and the other so-called gods of our legends, though gods they were. And as the elders of our time choose to remain blind, let us rejoice and let us sing and dance and ring in the new. Hail Atlantis!

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Tartan Terrors. It is the Tartan Terrors, the Bay City Rulers. And you want to be with you back to 1976, remembering Alan Longmuir from the band. Passed away this week back in 2018. At the age of 17, he got sick while he was on holiday in Mexico. 6 minutes past seven now. It's a cold one. It's a bit froggy out there too. Please take care. Here's Jimmy James and the Vagabonds at Big River.

not quite 60s flashback, but definitely a 50s flashback, that's for sure. Elvis Presley this week, back in 1956, recorded that song at New York's RCA Studios. It was written by Jerry Lieber and Mike Stoller. The song was first released in 1953 by a lady called Big Mama Thornton, pretty high, pretty hot in the blues area. 2 years later, Las Vegas lounge act Freddie Bell and the Bell Boys, they did their own rendition, performing it in front of a young Elvis when he made his first trip to Vegas. The rising star was immediately taken with that song and began adding it to his set list, and including two notorious performances on TV, on live TV. Of course, it became the best-selling single, spending 11 weeks on the top of the Billboard Hot 100 charts, a record-breaking streak back at that time. It's also topped the country in the R&B charts as well. So there we go. Nothing but a hound dog. Simple as that. 13 past 7 now.

0: It's the Blow Monkeys on your Saturday morning on the Solid Gold Saturday. It's 20 past 7 already, time's moving on. Happy 69th birthday to Mike Anger from that band, 69 on Thursday. Like I said, 20 past 7, Classic Kiwis next.
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You never have that time again if you go out in the pouring rain. 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On your Saturday morning, Classic Rock Cup comes soon with a classic from REO Speedwagon. In the meantime, it's Queen. And this is all it is Radio Gaga.

0: Simple bit of good advice. I'll place your hands, it's Roof on your Saturday morning. It's 7:30. 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

That's a 1978 from their debut album, Kevin Cronin wrote it. Debut album was called You Can Tune a Piano, But You Can't Tune a Fish. REO Speedwagon, going to roll with the changes. That was their first ever big one, that's for sure. Hey, it's 23 minutes away from 8 o'clock, Saturday morning. It's happy birthday today to Depeche Mode's Vince Clarke, 66. Let's go back to 1981 now.

0: top 10 worldwide for Depeche Mode's Just Can't Get Enough. Vince Clarke, 66, that I wrote that song. He was also with Eurasia and Yazoo as well. It's 22:08 now, 7:40 if you're digital on your Saturday morning. Good morning.
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Simple as that. All I have to do is dream. The Everly Brothers sitting at number one this week in 1958. It was their first number one single, recorded in just two takes. Chet Atkins on the guitar as well, written by husband and wife songwriting team of Felice and Bordello Bryant. 13 minutes away from 8 now. Here's some early Stones for you. Back to their real bluesy days. Back to 1964.

originally by Howlin' Wolf back in 1961, the Stones with their blues influence. A couple of years later, 1964, with Little Red Rooster, Brian Jones would have been with the band there. Checked it this week in 1969 that Brian Jones died while under the influence of drugs and alcohol after taking a midnight dip in his pool at the age of just 27. His body was found at the bottom of the pool by his Swedish girlfriend. The coroner's report stated death by misadventure, but also noted his liver and heart were heavily enlarged by drug and alcohol abuse. Of course, one of the founding members of the Stones. And in the 60s, he actually used the name Elmo Lewis, of all things. Well!

0: Simple as that. That'll be the day. As simple as that, from Linda Ronstadt, a retake, of course, from the Buddy Holly classic, back from 1975, 76. I think the album was called Hasten Down the Wind, and was a little bit of early rock and roll, her take on early rock and roll in there as well. Linda Ronstadt at 7 minutes away from eight. Your one-hit wonder is coming next with one you probably haven't heard for ages, back to 1977.
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Angel in Your Arms this morning, Devil in Someone Else's tonight. That's Hot One Hit Wonder back to 1977 at 3 minutes away from eight on your Saturday morning. That back this week in 2001, Liverpool Airport at Speak was renamed John Lennon Airport. Yoko Ono was present to unveil a new logo that included the late Beatles' famous self-portrait and the words "Above Us Only Skies," taken from the Imagine album. So I suggest that we take a little listen. Look out for that when you're landing at Liverpool Airport. Or should I say John Lennon Airport?

0: to the music after the latest weather update on Big River.
1: Okay, what's it going to do for us today? A little light rain later this afternoon, but generally fine throughout the majority of the day. Breezy too, with breezy north and nor'easterlies expected. Temperature sitting around 18 degrees. Some early evening rain, but it should clear up through the night. Just 10 degrees heading into our Sunday of a mainly fine morning, but afternoon showers and those breezy nor'westers still kick around to be a damn nuisance. At 17 degrees is our anticipation for tomorrow. And about at the moment, there's still a little bit of fog about, although it does seem to be dissipating quite well in most places. So please still take care out there. 7 degrees for Dargaville, Tangawahine is 4 degrees, Te Kaupuru 5 degrees, and Tokatoka sitting at 5 degrees as well. So that's how our temperatures are sitting at the moment. 1 minute past 8 now, your Saturday morning. Here's a bit of classic concept rock for you. From the Eye in the Sky album to the early 80s, this is the Alan Parsons Project in a mix of Sirius and Eye in the Sky, which if you've got the vinyl, this is how it goes. It melts from one to the other.

Oops, a bit of cold must have got into that one, that's for sure. Hmm, better look into that. A little bit of re-editing, I think. It's 8:05 now, sorry about that. Here's Dionne Warwick.

0: I remember that one on the dance floor back in the 70s. Back to 1977, Heatwave, and that's Boogie Boogie Boogie Nights. Made a movie about that, didn't they? Not about that song, but a song called Boogie Nights. It had that as part of the the movie thing. Johnny Wilder from the band 77 just the other day as well. 11 minutes past 8 now, Saturday morning, good morning.
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Come on and rescue me, Fontella Bass, back to 1965 there. Would have been 86 yesterday. She would have been passed away 2012 following a heart attack at the age of 72. Saturday morning. As the music just keeps on keeping on. Let's go back a couple of years now. Would have been back to mid-70s, early-70s, yeah. Steely Dan, Walter Becker, Donald Fagen, this week, 1974, turned around to each other and said, we're not going to play together on stage anymore. This is when this song was sitting at number one, platinum, with the album Pretzel Logic as well, back in 1974.

0: Steely Dan Classic. Ricky, don't lose that number. 20 past 8, almost. 19 past 8, that's for sure. It's pretty fine out there at the moment. But, yeah, fog seems to be lifting, but yet still very, very cold around the traps.
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Oh, come on and listen. Can't you hear the beats of my heart? 8:24, 24 past 8 now on your Saturday morning. I hope it's going okay where you are, that's for sure. Hmm? So music goes on and moves on. Get you motivated to get out there and deal with the day. Here's Exile now, Big River.

Victor Willis, the unmistakable voice of the Village People, has died. He was 74. I'm John Bowden. This is Rock History Music. For a lot of people around the world, he was attached to songs that demanded attention. Those songs were anthems. You didn't hear YMCA, you kind of moved with it. Some people spelled it out, of course, like the video, with your arms. You sang along with it at weddings and hockey games, baseball stadiums, parties, cruise ships, parades, and sometimes political rallies. It became one of those rare records that outgrew its era. But behind the giant chorus was Victor Willis, a real singer, a real songwriter, a frontman and the original singer of the Village People, that turned this band from a clever disco concept into a global pop culture phenomenon. He was born Victor Edward Willis, July 1st, 1951, in Dallas, Texas. He came from a musical church background, and like a lot of singers, he first learned how to sing gospel music in church. Before the Village People, he had built a really strong resume on stage. He appeared on Broadway, including productions connected to the world of The Wiz. And that theatrical background really mattered. When the Village People exploded, they were all larger than life, but especially him. He was playing a character, commanding a stage, and selling a larger-than-life image. The Village People came together in the late 1970s through producers Jacques Morali and Henry Belolo. The idea was bold and unmistakable. A disco group built around recognizable masculine characters. The policeman, the construction worker, the cowboy, the soldier, the biker, and the Native American. Victor Willis became the group's central voice and most famously performed as the policeman and sometimes the naval officer. But calling him the lead singer doesn't do it justice when it comes to him. Willis also co-wrote many of the group's biggest songs. That includes YMCA, Macho Man, In the Navy, and Go West. Records that helped define the sound of the image of the late 70s. Well, the late 70s disco. The breakthrough came with Macho Man in 1978. They gave the group their first major hit. Then came YMCA, released from the album Cruisin'. It became more than just a hit. It became a ritual. It was simple, joyful, physical, and instantly understood in almost any language. There are songs on the charts, then there are songs that become part of public life. YMCA did both. In the Navy followed in 1979, another huge sing-along record with that same mix of camp confidence and pop precision. Go West also became one of the band's signature songs, later finding a second life when the Pet Shop Boys turned it into another international hit in the 1990s. At the peak, the Village People were everywhere. I didn't buy their records, but I certainly grooved to them now and then, and certainly when I was in a disco, well, you couldn't escape. In the late 70s, I was in high school, you couldn't escape the Village People. They were on television, on radio, in clubs, and eventually in the 1980 film, Can't Stop the Music. The film itself was not a critical success, but it captured just how big the group had become in that moment. They were no longer, at that point, just a band. They were a brand, a look, a joke, a celebration, and for many, a symbol of freedom. Willis's time with the group was not always simple. He left during the height of the disco backlash, and in later years, he faced personal struggles, including substance abuse and legal problems. But his later life also included recovery, a return to performing, and a fight to reclaim his part of the Village People legacy. One of the most important chapters came through copyright. Willis pursued his rights as a songwriter and won back a share of the control over songs he helped create. That was not a small thing. For an artist from the 1960s and 70s, publishing and ownership were often complicated, and many singers watched their biggest recordings earn fortunes for others. So that legal battle kind of reminded people he was more than just a guy in a costume. He was the writer behind the songs. In 2017, Willis returned and performed with the Village People name, bringing his original voice back to the music that made him famous. For fans, that mattered. These were songs that had been performed by many lineups over the years, but Willis had the voice that people remembered from those records. We live in a political hotbed these days, and in recent years, there were a lot of people not being happy with YMCA being used by President Trump. Willis publicly pushed back at times against assuming about the song's meaning, especially the long-running description of it as being a gay anthem. But regardless of how Willis personally defined it, the song's life was bigger than any single explanation. It lived in sports arenas, pride celebrations, dance floors, family parties, and political events. But the Trump rallies put the song and the band in an awkward position. Willis had originally pushed back against that party using the group's music, but he later

changed his course, saying Trump seemed to genuinely enjoy the song and it brought the tune more attention. That decision did not sit well with a lot of people. A lot of fans looked at that song as an LGBTQ plus anthem, a large part of the culture in the disco history. Willis insisted it wasn't a political endorsement. But still, that backlash became a big part of his later story. You know, we don't get political on this channel, but people were talking. Victor Willis died on June 30th, 2026, just one day before his 75th birthday. The announcement from his family said he had faced a short but aggressive illness. He leaves behind a wife, Karen, his family, his fans, and his catalog of songs that will certainly keep outliving every trend that once surrounded him or us. Maybe not everyone knew his name, but I think many recognized him. YMCA is one of those songs that was everywhere. And within seconds of hearing, dun, dun, dun, dun, dun, you know, you hear that and you want to dance. Whether you're into that stuff or not, none of my friends like the Village People. But I'd be remiss if I didn't say when it came on the radio, they wouldn't be going, you know, doing something, grooving, in spite of themselves. They smile, they sing, they raise their arms, sometimes when no one's looking. But those songs have stood the test of time. May he rest in peace, history. Where I grew up in Miramichi, New Brunswick, Newcastle, New Brunswick, Northeast New Brunswick, we had a disco. And you know, discos played disco music. This was the late 70s. And even folks that didn't like that sort of music would show up on Fridays or Saturday nights just to hang out and do their thing. It was a meeting place. You didn't have to buy the records, but man, we enjoyed ourselves in there. I'm John Bowden. Make sure you comment on our videos, subscribe to our channel, and share our videos. This is Rock History Music. Take care of yourself.

0: The dude looks like a lady, simple as that. It's Aerosmith on your Saturday morning, 17 away from 9 up after the break. Number one song for Rod Stewart back to 1983. His first number one since 1978's Dear Think I'm Sexy. That's next at Big River.
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My successful single since 1978, Do You Think I'm Sexy? Rod Stewart sitting number one in the US with that one, Baby Jane. It's 10 to 9 now. It's a little bit of a country sing-along now. It's Maren Morris. It's called My Church. Big one.

0: Yeah, I guess that's my check. Give me a hallelujah. It's Maren Morris on your Saturday morning, 7 minutes away from nine. One Hit Wonder is coming your way. That's coming your way next.
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0: There's no charge to be a member and it's a lot of fun. 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

Simple little bit of fun, eh? From a band calling themselves the Bonzo Dog Doodah Band. They were a comedic music band created by a group of British art school students in the 60s. And they combined things like music hall and traditional jazz and a bit of psychedelia with some surreal humour and some avant-garde art as well. And they came to attention. They actually first appeared in the Beatles' 1967 film The Magical Mystery Tour. So there you go. Bit of useless info for your Saturday morning. 4 minutes away from nine, remembering Barry White's passed away this week back in 2003. And let's take in some bears now.

0: the music after the latest weather update on Big River.
1: Well, conditions have improved a little bit. The temperature hasn't gone up too much as such. But we can expect a relatively fine day through the day. Maybe a little light rain late this afternoon. But throughout the day, some breezy north and nor-westerly winds. Max up to get to 18 degrees for the day. Bit of early night rain, but it should clear as the night progresses overnight. It's going to be double digits still at 10 degrees. As we move into our Sunday, it'll be a fine morning and maybe some afternoon showers, but those breezy nor'westers still kicking around and creating a bit of a nuisance. 17 degrees is the anticipated high for tomorrow. Moving around the traps now, it's 7 degrees at Tokutoka, Te Kauparu and Tangawahine. And 9 degrees in Dargaville, so we still are not quite into the double digits as yet. 9:01 now, Saturday morning, here's Chris Rea from 1981.

Remembering Laura Branigan would have been 74 yesterday, back to 1982. Gloria stayed on the Billboard Hot 100 for 36 weeks. Passed away in 2004, died in her sleep from a...

brain aneurysm back in August of 2004. 9:09 now in your Saturday morning. 60s flashback is coming after this one from the Guess Who's Burton Cummings out solo in the 70s. And Break It to Them Gently at Big River.

remembering Judith Durham. Would have been 83 yesterday. Of course, passed away a couple of years ago in Melbourne at the age of 79. Judith Durham, of course, from The Seekers, yeah. 16 past nine now. Let's take a number one song now from this week in 1969. Pete Townsend produced track. It's Thunderclap Newman at Big River.

0: From the movie soundtrack, The Magic Christian, Thunderclap Newman there, number one song from this week, 1969. And there's something in the air. It's 20 past nine now. Yep, time's moving on. Phil's in with the Country Muster after 10 this morning. Next up, we go hang gliding with the Kiwi Classic from John Hanlon. Back in 2001, six mates with a passion for tinkering with old machinery formed the Kaipara Vintage Machinery Club. 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

Hammond with the theme song there from that Higher Trails song, all about hang gliding off the Southern Alps. 27 past nine now, 9:27. Someone who had a bit of a birthday this week, 77. Not sure whether he's going to be performing again. He's favoured a damage to his throat over the years with surgery and things. We just can't forget the man that is the voice. It's John Farnham. Happy 77th birthday, brother.

Remembering Jim Morrison of the Doors passed away at the age of 27 this week in 1971, found dead in the bathtub in Paris. Cause of his death was given as a heart attack. On the 25th anniversary of his death, an estimated 15,000 fans gathered at Père Lachaise Cemetery in Paris, where he's buried, to pay their respects to Mr. Morrison. In 1973, a guy by the name of Lawrence Hammond passed away. He invented this musical instrument, the Hammond electric organ, died at the age of 73. Also invented a silent spring-driven clock, and during the Second World War, he helped design guided missile systems as well. In the meantime, here is Procol Harum on the Hammond organ.

Well, why to pay to shale is how you want to put it. 21 minutes away from 10 o'clock on your Saturday morning, and remembering a guy by the name of Sanford Clark. He was a country rockabilly singer in the late 40s, 50s, and into the 60s as well. His best known song was from 1956. It's called The Fool. It was actually written by Lee Hazelwood. Here he is now.

needs her, he needs her so. He wonders why he let her go. She's fine.

0: man, baby.
1: It's quite cool, and I ain't got a rockabilly from the late 50s here. Sanford Clark passed away this week in 2021 at the age of 85. Okay, it's 18 minutes away from 10 now on your Saturday morning.
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5: I'll play something country.

from Springfield, over here with the Springfields, of course. And a 1962 hit there for them, Silver Threads, Golden Needle. Tom would have been 90 the other day. Of course, his singer, his sister Dusty was in the band, Dusty and Tom, in the Springfields. Passed away 2022 at the age of 88. Yeah, 14 minutes away from 10. And someone else who would have been having a birthday just the other day at 101 is American country rockabilly singer Marvin Rainwater, known for wearing Native American themed outfits on stage. Claimed to actually have a quarter blood Cherokee ancestry as well. Here he is now, Marvin Rainwater, Big River.

they simply call a whole lot 11. A whole lot 11 is Bill Withers now. Would have been 88 today. Yeah. Passed away 2020, age 81. Have a listen to this song, Lovely Day, released 1978. Toward the end of the song, he holds the note for 18 seconds. You count them in.

0: believed to be the second longest note hold in chart history. Bill Withers, it's a lovely day. It's actually is looking a lovely day out there past the fingers at the moment, isn't it, eh? Would have been 88 today, old Bill, would have been. 7 minutes away from 10. Next up, we have a classic one-hit wonder from 1968.
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There you go, that's what you'll find, those little arrows everywhere, Leapy Lee. Would have been 87, it was 87 the other day, a top 40 country pop hit all around the world back in the 1968. 4 minutes away from 10, Phil standing by with this week's edition of the Country Muster coming up after 10 this morning. Remembering Ralph Johnson, he's the drummer with Earth, Wind and Fire, having a birthday today, 75. 20 Grammy nominations, this band, and then the first African-American act to sell out Madison Square Garden. Take us up to 10. Here they are now, Earth, Wind and Fire, After the Love Is Gone. Have a good weekend. Stay safe out there.

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1: Oh, well, we had an Australian singer there that was Neil Murray, was it? I'm not familiar with him. Good song, though, all about broom, just to give us a little more time to get the change over the gear here. And it's time to look at the weather just now. We've got mostly today, they're saying, the weather forecast, I know it's pretty cool through the valley this morning, 9 to 10 degrees coming through Kaihu. Cloudy periods today with the chance of a shower. Rain developing at night, yeah, they're forecasting a fair bit of rain coming in again, unfortunately, so enjoy today with northeasterlies, and sunset tonight will be at 5:24. I'll check out the marine area forecast just a little bit later for you. And it's time now, as usual, Saturday morning, Phil Godfrey, your host, through till 2 o'clock with the Weekend Country Muster.

Well, we've got our usual mixture of classic songs and some rarer songs today. A few new ones have come in as well. Just looking at the marine area forecast for the Kaipara today, we've got northeast 20 knots, becoming westerly 20 knots, but northerly 30 knots west of Cape Reinga in the evening. Sea becoming rough in the west. Long period southwest swell, 2 metres north of Cape Reinga. And a long period northwest swell, 2 metres developing, poor visibility in rain. So there's a bit to take in there. Just looking at the next tide here at Dargaville, we've got low tide about right now, exactly right now, 9 minutes past 10. And high tide will be at 2:56. And going to the entrance there at Poto Point, we've got high tide at 10 minutes past 1 today. So on with the music. We won't make a big thing of it being July the 4th, but we will have a couple of numbers. Let's kick off with a former resident of the USA, lived in Auckland now for many years, good singer James Ray with his song, 4th of July, to start off the show.

That was a Canadian singer there, Austin T. O'Keefe, with Hello Mama, and we kicked off with James Ray with the 4th of July, which it is today. And I've got another Canadian singer, a new one in. This is Serena Higgins.

I better get this right, because it starts off like Hagen, but it's Serena Haggerty is her name. And she's from Canada with one of those.

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3: 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And New Zealand's own Mark Williams. 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
1: Well, a big hello to Mary down at Hamilton there. A bit crunchy underfoot today, I would imagine, for you, Mary, but I hope you're out in the sun now. Sunny day here, it's looking good for the rest of the day. As I mentioned, only 10 degrees coming through the valley today, but we're up to 13 now. Let's have a song from Slim Dusty for you, because you like them old bush ballads. This is dedicated to all the bureaucrats on the desks and the red tape and all of that, to whom it may concern.

Yeah, I don't think they took much much advice of that there from Slim Dusty. And that was for Mary today. I guess you got a few of those down the Hamilton there, Mary. Well, would you believe that Slim's daughter, Anne Kirkpatrick, turned 74 years old today? Actually, Slim was only a couple of years older than that when he passed away back in 2003, I should say. Not 2023, a few years ago now. Anne brought out a song back in 1980 about the caravan they used to travel around the country in with the map of Queensland on the side and towed by that purple Ford that Slim used to drive. So here's her song, just called The Old Sunlander Van. Happy birthday.

That was Kitty Wells there with Making Believe, an answer to the song The Wild Side of Life. It was another one, wasn't it? Wasn't God Who Made Honky Tonk Angels, but she did a good job of that. The Wild Side of Life was the original there from Hank Thompson, and then Kitty Wells did the answer version. Here's Merle Haggard with the original. I hope you're warming up today there, Princess.

Yeah, I think everyone's had a go at that song, but that was Merle Haggard's attempt there. Pretty good too. Well, keep Merle on the list here, but this time teaming up with Willie Nelson. I meant to find a few more of those new songs off the new album from Willie, but haven't got around to it yet. But here they are, Merle and Willie with Reasons to Quit.

It was Eddie Lowe, and the song, I think it was Kevin Johnson, Australian, first brought that out. I think that was his name. Just from memory, well, big holiday in America coming up when the sun gets up, that is. Well, I suppose it is almost now, 4th of July. I think it would still be Saturday, Friday afternoon or evening, late there yet. Anyway, that's beside the point. We'll have one here from Hank Williams Jr., encouraging Americans to put the computers down, the laptops, and get outside, enjoy the sun.

Hi, country music fans. This is Erin Hay in Nashville, Tennessee, reminding everyone that here in the United States, we'll be celebrating our country's independence on July the 4th. And we would like to invite you to join us in saying, Happy Birthday, America!

And that was Aaron Hay, who did that little promo for July the 4th with a song called I'll Walk Before I Crawl. And we have a song now from, Bill Munro, but it was actually his brother Charlie's birthday today. Charles Pendleton Munro, born in Rosine, Kentucky, on this day back in 1903. He lost his life quite early in the piece. Was it an accident? I'm not sure now. I must look that up. Charles Munro. They first performed as the Munro Brothers, and then Bill on his own formed the Bluegrass Boys. Really, the father of bluegrass music was Bill Munro, but he started off with his brother, so we'll have a song from Bill. I couldn't find one from the brothers just today, but here they are with the Rocky Road Blues. Bill Munro and his Bluegrass Boys. This one was recorded in 1945.

Well, that was 1945, Bill Munro, and then 9 years later on this day, well, actually one day out, maybe tomorrow, the 5th of July, Elvis Presley recorded his first ever single for Sun Records, and he chose the Bill Munro song, The Blue Moon of Kentucky. I think That's All Right Mama was on the other side. And he recorded with just the two instruments there, the bass and the guitar, Scotty Moore and Bill Black on bass. Later on he re-recorded with the Jordanaires and a bigger sound, but still had Scotty Moore and Bill Black with him then. This is the original from this 5th of this weekend, 5th of July, 1954, out of Sun Records. Blue.

0: sunshine. Shine on the bunch of red and blue.
1: I don't think old Bill Monroe probably approved of that when it first came out, but that was Elvis's first recording on the 5th of July back then. And another anniversary we might mention today is Roy Nichols, Merle Haggard's lead guitarist. Roy Nichols passed away on yesterday's date, 3rd of July, back in 2001. He was aged only

68. So I see we've got a Merle Haggard song here about to disappear off the screen. So this is the one comparing today with 1929, featuring Roy Nichols on lead guitar.

0: And that was Buck Owens, Buckaroos that time, with an instrumental version of Swingin' Doors. And before that, we heard Merle himself with that well-known song there. Is it, well, not so well-known, but we have played it a fair bit here. Is it now 1929? And must be time to have a little recap of the weather. We've just gone past 11 o'clock. A minute past, in fact, if you're setting the watch.
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0: deliver.
1: Well, the temperature's not rising that fast. We're on 14 and a half now, going for a top of 17. Hopefully we'll make that later on today, maybe after 12 o'clock, I would say. Cloudy periods with the chance of a shower, rain developing at night and northeasterlies. And the outlook for tomorrow is showers before dawn, then fine, with northerlies turning westerly in the morning and afternoon. So it mightn't be as bad as I was thinking, but the temperature drops a degree, and then by Monday, they're forecasting a further drop down to a top of 14 degrees, in fact, for Monday and Tuesday, before a little rise on Wednesday. So I'd imagine the still saying northerlies for Monday, it must be northeasterly. So it's going to be pretty cold and a bit wet for a while. So enjoy today while the weather's still with us. So let's... Oh, rainfall. Well, Alan, our weatherman from the East Coast, I believe he's down in Canterbury at the moment. So nothing there from Alan today. But we had a lot of rain in June up my way, up Aranga, north of Kaihu. Probably Kaihu had more, as they usually do. 238 millimetres there. Hasn't been anything so far this month, but... maybe there'll be something around late today, into the evening anyway. Here's Farron Young with a song that was number one for him, Hello Walls. It was written by Willie Nelson, and it was recorded back in 1961 and hit the top of the charts.

Now, Lewis teaming up this time with Van Morrison out of Ireland, and this is a song called Old Black Joe, which was a Stephen Foster song, because Stephen Foster, he goes way back. He was born in Lawrenceville, I think that's Pennsylvania, back in 1826. He wrote a lot of songs like the Camp Down Races, Oh Susanna, I think he wrote that one, and he wrote Old Black Joe. And it's been given the rock and roll treatment by Jerry Lee Lewis and others. But this is Jerry Lee's sister, Linda Gale Lewis, with Van Morrison and their version. Starts off slow, but hang on to your hats.

Well, she can play the piano too. All that family can play the piano. That was Jerry Lee's younger sister there, Linda Gail Lewis, and Van Morrison. And yes, her cousins, Mickey Gilley and Jimmy Swaggart, along with her brother Jerry Lee, all good on the boogie-woogie piano. Here's a couple more tunes that was brought out by Stephen Foster, born on this day, way back in 1900 and, sorry, that's Charlie Munro, 1826. Very popular back in that century. Anyway, this is Barros Country, Barbara and Ross from the late Ross from down Canterbury Way. I think they lived down Canterbury. Barbara's still around. And Ross played the bagpipes. And she played, what did she play? Guitar? I'm not sure now. Anyway, it sounds pretty good. I've met Barbara once.

Yeah, banjo was, not guitar, but let's see, I played by Ross Country and Barbara played the banjo and Ross was on the bagpipes. Lloyd was their other name. I met both of them at Westport. We went down there once, me and Slim and his brother. We went down there, well, that was a little while ago now. I think it was after around about 2011, around there. Very popular, those tunes. When we first got those records, they had a couple out, and we used to get a lot of requests here on Big River FM for those bagpipe tunes with the banjo. Marty Robbins had a big day this day back in 1981. He performed for President Ronald Reagan in Washington, a special invited guest to perform there in Washington, D.C. This was a couple of years before that, 1979, a little song dedicated to Argentina.

Marty Robbins there with the song about Argentina. Well, we'll stay here south of the American border there, south of the Rio Grande, as they say, and catch up with Peter Rowan this time, master guitarist and recording artist, born in Boston back in 1942. And he's teaming up here with the Mexican, part Mexican, I think I call him Mexican, the late Flaco Jimenez, with the Free Mexican Air Force.

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Well, that was the Pirates of the Mississippi. One of the members, Bill McCorvey, he was born on this day back in 1959 in Montgomery, Alabama. What would that make him? About 67. Quick maths there. Also, on this day back in 1964, sadly the year Jim Reeves passed away, but just prior to that, his album Moonlight and Roses was number one on the album's charts in 1964. Here's a song from that album as we head into a couple of numbers out of Croatia.

Yes, I transferred those off a cassette. A lot of my Jim Reeves collection was all on cassette tapes, but that didn't sound too bad. Moonlight and Roses, I'll play another song off that later on today.

Well, I suppose we should say commiserations to the Croatian team. I managed to watch a little bit of that sitting in the barber's chair yesterday. The contentious part of that game too was close. Wasn't the right results for the Croatian team. But we'll cheer them up with some music here today. This is Teddy Spilato, and then we've got a girl singer. We don't have many of them on the collection here. This is Teresa Kisavija. That'll do. Anyway, enjoy the music.

I'm sure you recognise that tune there, even though it's in a language you may not understand, but that was Lara's theme, of course. So there we go. Two numbers from Croatia. We'll have another couple next week, but now we're across the ditch to Australia and a song from Bobby Starr.

That was Jeff Brown from Queensland, country singer and truck driver with Little Bulldog, the Mack truck. And before that, we had Bob Easter from New South Wales there with

Australian Bushman song. Here's Jack Green. I think Jack Green was Canadian originally. I better look that one up as well. But he had a number one song this day back in 1969. It was called Statue of a Fool. I think I may probably prefer the Ricky Van Shelton version, but here's the original.

That was Mo Bandy there with Old Frame of Mind. Just a reminder that the Northern Wairoa Country Music Club and Variety Club, it doesn't have to be your country, mostly is though, that's on tomorrow, the first Sunday of the month, and that's at the Scout Hall there in Onslow Street here in Dargaville. I had a note here to remind you the monthly markets were on today, but they've only got 10 minutes to run, and I just spotted it now. So I hope you got a bargain there. That was at the community hall, shutting at 12 o'clock, 8 till noon they go, so maybe one or two bargains left. Where were we up to? Just on that Country Music Club get-together tomorrow. With a bit of luck, Jim Wallace may be over. He's often there on that first Sunday of the month. But if he's not, I hope he will be, but if he's not, here's a little medley of country songs from Jim Wallace and the boys.

Well, there you go. Jim Wallace and Sons there. We had Jim on the vocals, harmonica and guitar, Jim Wallace Jr. bass and vocals, Robert Wallace on guitar and vocals, and Alex Wallace on electric guitar and vocals. Kenny Glamazina, local lad, on the drums there. And I don't think we've got time for another instrumental. It's pretty well right on 12 o'clock. So we'll go into the look at the weather, I reckon.